Station 2. Respond to wires. At East 11th Avenue and JFK Boulevard. In North Wildwood. Timeout 20:05.

CLS 32 Middle Township. Respond to fall victim. At 1304 Emerson Avenue, in North Cape May. Timeout 2018.

BLS 32 Lower Township. Respond to fall victim. At 1304 Emerson Avenue in North Cape May. Time of 2023.

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Respond to a known incident type at 262 Fishing Creek Road in Fishing Creek. Timeout 2027.

LS 32 Lower Township. Respond to a known incident type at 883 Myrna Road in Irma. Timeout 2059.

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Respond to activated fire alarm at 4 D Avenue in West Wildwood. Timeout 21:18.

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Respond to motor vehicle crash at East 4th Avenue and Central Avenue in North Wildwood. Timeout 2121.

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Woodbine Developmental Center at 1175 Pierce Avenue. 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

ALS 32 Lower Township. Respond to fall victim. At 1304 Emerson Avenue. In North Cape May. Timeout 2239.

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Respond to back pain at 26 West 15th Street in Avalon. Timeout 2240.

Respond to fall victim at 120 East Davis Avenue, Unit B, in Wildwood. Timeout 2250.

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Respond to activated fire alarm. Harbor Condos. At 1407, Harbor Lane. In Cape May. Timeout 2308.

Respond to fall victim. Victorian Towers at 608 Washington Street. Unit apt, B213. In Cape May. Timeout 2352.

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Respond to unconscious person at Carpenter's Lane and Perry Street in Cape May. Timeout 2356.

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Respond to cardiac emergency. Thousand Trails Sea Pines Campground. At 1535, US 9 North. Unit Lot 214. In Swainton. Timeout 0018.

Station 13. Respond to activated fire alarm at 419 104th Street in Stone Harbor. Time of 0029.

Sigland response, 3121 Haven Avenue, first floor, for an investigation detail. Sigland response, 3121 Haven Avenue, on the first floor, for an investigation detail for a chirping detector.

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Respond to police request high risk. White Cap Motel. At 310 East 25th Avenue. In North Wildwood. Timeout 0102.

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Respond to bleeding. New Jersey State Police Woodbine Barracks. At 823 Franklin Street. In Woodbine. Timeout 0135.

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Respond to a known incident type. Cattle and clover. At 3817 Pacific Avenue. In Wildwood. Timeout 0230.

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61 and BLS 32 Lower Township. Respond to activated carbon monoxide alarm at 3108 Butternut Road in Fishing Creek. Timeout 0329.

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Respond to back pain at 306 East Trenton Avenue in Wildwood Crest. Timeout 0332.

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Respond to motor vehicle crash. Away Motel. At 4711 Atlantic Avenue. In Wildwood. Timeout 0344.

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Respond to activated fire alarm at 113 East Louisville Avenue in Wildwood Crest. Timeout 0404.

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Respond to unconscious person at 1201 Surf Avenue, Unit 1, in North Wildwood. Timeout 0434.

Ocean 61. Respond to activated fire alarm at 3108 Butternut Road in Fishing Creek. Timeout 0442.

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Hialeah Condo at 6210 Ocean Avenue, Unit 208 in Wildwood Crest. Timeout 0626.

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0: 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We'll be arriving. 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
0: 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Nothing.

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Respond to bleeding. At 808, Courthouse South Dennis Road. In South Dennis. Timeout 0716.

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Crockett Woods Trailer Park. At 3160, US 9 South. 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In Rio Grande. Timeout 0807.

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Grange Woods Trailer Park. At 3160, US 9 South. Unit Lot 207. In Rio Grande. 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ATV-3. 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At 3600 block of beach. In Wildwood. Timeout 0810.

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2: 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It's down in front of 4531, and it is hanging low in front of 4551.
1: Region, you got a whole number?
2: It is BT-18100C. Bravo Tango 18100 Charlie.
1: Crazy. And is it a hazard that they're going to come out today for, or going to be coiled up and put somewhere?
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0: 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It doesn't seem to have any charge to it, but it is off the sidewalk.
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2: The trees are wrapped with caution tape, and the low-hanging wire in front of 4551 is approximately 6 feet off the ground. 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

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Timeout 0915.

3. Respond to motor vehicle crash at West Rio Grande Avenue and Park Boulevard in Wildwood. Timeout 0922.

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In Cape May Courthouse. Timeout 0923.

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Respond to odor of gas at 229 East Lincoln Avenue in Wildwood. Timeout 0925.

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Respond to abdominal pain. 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At 676 Town Bank Road. 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In North Cape May. Timeout 0933.

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Respond to unconscious person at 296th Street in Stone Harbor. Timeout 0940.

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Respond to unconscious person at East 24th Avenue and Boardwalk in North Wildwood. Time up 10:05.

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Respond to abdominal pain at 3501 Bybrook Drive, Cape Beach. Timeout 10:41.

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Tuckahoe, the scenic Riverview campground, 465 Route 49, lot number 13, a cardiac. Squad 21 in Tuckahoe, 465 Route 49, the Riverview campground, lot 13, cardiac.

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At 5501 Ocean Avenue. In Wildwood Crest. Timeout 1103.

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Timeout 1108.

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At 47, Kentucky Avenue. In Villas. Timeout 1109.

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Respond to abdominal pain at 304 Texas Avenue in Villas. Timeout 11-11.

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0: 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Ambulance 1, 146 East Atlantic Boulevard, the altered mental.
1: Central Ambulance 1 is responding.
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1: Medication recall. 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Thank you.
0: He received. Thank you for...
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1: Crazy Benjamin.

Ambulance 2, respond 228 Bay Avenue. Repeat as your seizure. Ambulance 2, 228 Bay Avenue. 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
0: Were you responding to 228 Bay? Your message got cut off.
1: Yeah. That's affirmative. 228 Bay, we're currently on 9th Bay.
0: Crazy. You'll have Medic 8 there coming from Upper Township. There's a 10-year-old male actively seizing. He's out of the water now. He appears to be vomiting and still postnatal for the caller.
1: There's no through with the caller. We have a history of seizures here in the third local.

0: Central from East Atlanta Command. We do not need medics here.
1: Crazy.
2: 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We're on channel for seizures. 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

Channel 4 Service Police Fire Department respond in the area of 10 Cornell Road, arcing wires. You put a large tree branch on the line, power is out in the area.

Michigan 47 West Point Fire Department responded in the area of 10 Cornell Road, reported arcing wires, large tree branch on the lines, power is out in the area. Time 11:14.

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0: 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Respond to sick person at 311 Stagecoach Road in Cape May Courthouse. Timeout 1137.
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0: 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In North Wildwood. Timeout 1230.
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1: 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I heard it. 2909 West.
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51. Respond to choking victim at 526 Elmira Street in Cape May. Timeout 12:55.

Ambulance 1, Station 9 in Strathmere, on the back bay on the north side of the Corson's Inlet Bridge, a jet ski accident. Station 9 in Strathmere, on the back bay on the north side of the Corson's Inlet Bridge, a jet ski accident. Okay, units responding, all persons are out in the water on the back bay.

0: Roger. Can you let me know what the call is?
1: Since Ranger 3 is responding, did you say all persons are out of the water?
2: Affirmative. All persons are out of the water. The closest address would be 37 North Bayview Drive. It's on the back bay on the beach there.
1: Received. We're responding in Engine 3, not Water Rescue 3.
2: Received.
3: Central Battalion 2 is responding.
2: Received, Battalion 3. It's one juvenile injured, is bleeding, but everyone is out of the water.
3: All right, received. And if you can redispatch that for Station 9, I don't believe you got any of that.
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1: Central, Amos 2 is en route to shore with medics, non-emergent.
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1: 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One juvenile patient, unknown on age, sounds under the age of 4, bleeding from the face. We're working on a medic now for you.
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0: Have you made contact with the victim and where you're bringing them in?
1: Yeah, we're on North Bayview. You're probably going to come in.
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3: Marine 9 is on the beach near the Corson's Inlet State Park. A couple of miles from Ryerson residence. I mean, sorry, a couple of feet from Ryerson residence.
0: Control 939,
1: Steen. Crazy. 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
2: What's arriving?
0: Racing RTV 21. In ambulance 1, I don't know if I missed you, but you are responding, correct?
5: Correct. Ambulance 1 is responding. We're about to be on the strap member now.
0: Fantastic.

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0: Ambulance one has just raced. We're headed up with the patient. Infantry battalion two.
2: Go ahead.
0: Captain, we're going to need ALS.
3: 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I don't believe so, but we want to get evaluated in the ambulance first.
0: Appreciate it.
4: Upper Beach to Schaffner Command. 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
1: And Chief Operating Speech Patrol said they are launching their second ski. Mm-hmm. If I'm correct, the patient is on the way to the ambulance now. 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
4: 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They're going to go BLS.
1: Receive on team, off the list, and if someone can just keep a copy of the demographics of the patient, the parents, for the State Police Marine. 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
4: Trying to receive

EMS recall for Annals, victim members needed 12th Street and the beach for knee injury. EMS recall for ambulance 3, 12th Street and the beach. I'm at a commercial.

0: 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Respond to fall victim at 711 West Pine Avenue in North Wildwood. Timeout 1315.
1: EMS recall, and you got 804.
2: That's affirmative. We have one off-duty member at the firehouse already. He called in the you guys, and we're dropping one member from the truck, or from the engine.
1: EMS recall canceled, have a crew. EMS recall canceled, have a crew.

0: Beach Patrol is out with it and said it will need a transport. That's why we did the EMS recall.
1: Thank you, my cop.

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0: 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Did Engine 2 respond for that lockout, or are they on another call?
1: They are responding.
0: Appreciate that. I didn't hear that. Thank you.

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0: 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We'll be utilizing Longport to get back on the island.
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Respond to unconscious person at 404 4th Avenue in West Cape, May. Timeout 1336.

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In Cape May Courthouse. 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

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Respond to sick person. Complete care. At 144 Magnolia Drive. Unit room 203B. In Cape May Courthouse. Timeout 1349.

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1: County Ambulance 13, 118th and Ocean Drive on the Middle Township side of the Free Bridge for a head injury. County Ambulance 13, 118th and Ocean Drive on the Middle Township side of the Free Bridge for a head injury. Timeout 1354.

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Respond to vessel crash with injuries. At 118th Street and Ocean Drive. In Stone Harbor. Timeout 1355.

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Respond to vessel crash with injuries. At 118th Street and Ocean Drive. In Stone Harbor. Timeout 13:57.

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Respond to BLS Medical at 193 East Creek Mill Road in North Dennis. Time of 1429.

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Respond to BLS Medical at 215 Stites Avenue in Cape May Courthouse. Time of 14:55.

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Respond to fall victim. Cape Regional Urgent Care. At 11, Courthouse South Dennis Road. In Cape May Courthouse. Time of 15:07.

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At 608 Washington Street. Unit apt. B203. In Cape May. Time of 1516.

CLS-10. Respond to sick person at 114 77th Street, Unit East Unit, in Sea Isle City. Time of 15:30.

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Respond to assault victim high risk at 603 West Glenwood Avenue in West Wildwood. Timeout 1542.

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Timeout 16:05.

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Respond to fall victim. Blue Heron Motel. At 119 West Roberts Avenue. In Wildwood. Timeout 1619.

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Station 20, Squad 21 Duty Crew, area 2000, Route 50, for motor vehicle accident, report a vehicle into the woods.

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0: 2002. Apparently vehicle and occupant have left the scene, nothing here.
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1: 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You remain in station. Being all units responding to 2050. 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

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Respond to BLS Medical at 227 West 20th Avenue in North Wildwood. Timeout 1644.

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Respond to unconscious person. Lucky Bones Restaurant. At 1200, Route 109. In Cold Spring. Timeout 1646.

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Respond to cardiac emergency at 273 49th Street in Avalon. Time of 16:47.

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Respond to greeting. Cold Spring Village. At 7:30, US 9. In Cold Spring. 62 64.

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Respond to unconscious person at 112 Cardinal Road in Villas. Timeout 1702.

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Respond to unconscious person at 112 Cardinal Road in Villas. Timeout 1703.

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Respond 885 5th Street, an elevator rescue. 885, the number 5 Street, an elevator rescue.

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2: 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They got the subject out now. 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

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Timeout 1751.

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Respond to activated fire alarm at 1500 Del Vento Avenue in Cape May City. Time of 18:09.

North Utica in Marmora, number 100 West Star Avenue, across of Lyndhurst, a possible TBA. Squad 21 duty crew in Marmora, 100 West Star Avenue, across of Lyndhurst, a possible TBA.

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0: 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We are clear and available.

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Timeout 1833.

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1: So, Trojan 2 is on scene. Barbados,
0: great.

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1: Command, Vader mitigate.
0: Eager recall.
1: That's for sure. 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I'm

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0: really want. Animal. Could you repeat the best access for this call? The officer was advising Colony Walk is going to be your best access, but it sounds like they're also jetty on like 10th Street. Copy that, thank you. From Major Walk, we're just going to get 9th Street. Copy, we're at 9th Street now, ambulance 1's on scene. Great. 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
1: You guys can recall.
2: We will indeed. 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
0: 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You serve me command, engine one is clear and available.
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Northwind Motel. At 401 Ocean Avenue. In North Wildwood. Timeout 1906.

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Respond to activated fire alarm at 12 East 17th Street in Avalon. Timeout 1907.

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Respond to sick person at 418 West Taylor Avenue in Wildwood. Timeout 1908.

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Respond to CVA. Mike Seafood. At 4222 Park Road. In Sea Isle City. 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

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Respond to abdominal pain. Victorian Towers at 608 Washington Street. Unit apt, A104. In Cape May. 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
0: Bridget, Central 2, Battalion 2. Go to Battalion 2. Just confirming everything went through properly, that's fine.
3: Yes, appropriate. Thank you.
0: Great.

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Respond to motor vehicle crash at Route 83 and West Avenue in South Dennis. Timeout 1941.

0: He advised two-vehicle MVA by West Avenue, closer to the Creamery. One injured party. Can you make sure that rescue is responding?
1: That's affirmative.